0: Tame Impala and Jenny with Dracula. Also, Justin Bieber, the Bieber. The Biebs there with Speed Demon. Of course, you know by now, Spider-Man Brand New Day. Box office record on Friday. $72 million first day, breaking the previous one-day record. $60 million first day take for Avengers Endgame, which had the record. And from the international take, internationally, for one weekend, nearly $1 billion. Isn't that something? Got Kane Brown, Marshmello, and Miles on it coming up.
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0: Harry Styles, American Girls there, playing the hits on the radio. Newly married Taylor Swift and I Knew It, I Knew You. It's coming up in Somber Undress. We've got Loaded and Ready to Go in just a bit. On what is the third day of August? Can you believe that? August is almost here and school is coming up soon. Kids, watch out.
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Caribbean girl, me know for tick, me know for top. 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

0: Undressed and Somber there, and Todd here. Got Sienna Spiro on the way in a bit. By the way, counting calories is not only good for helping with weight loss, it may help older adults improve their heart health, too. American Heart Association found obese seniors who cut out just 250 calories a day do some moderate exercise had better heart function than those adults who are older and just focus on exercising.
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0: Hit the Wall, Gracie Abrams, Sabrina Carpenter. The song is called Tears. Well, a Powerball up to $748 million tonight. Did you play? Well, no, I didn't. Although, I guess it was over the weekend. Somebody at a gas station not far away from where I lived. It wasn't me. I wouldn't tell you. I wouldn't be here right now if I won $1 million. I'd probably be in a vacation somewhere. Yeah, someone very close to our house at a gas station got a $1 million ticket. So, yeah, you can get a ticket and not win the big $700-something million, but you can match enough numbers, get $1 million. Hey, I'd be fine with that, believe you me.
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0: Bruno Mars and Risk It All. New research in about what's throwing your diet off track. They say the first thing messing you up is the weekend. Most people eat at least 115 more calories on Friday, Saturday, and Sunday than they do the rest of the week. 115, I know that's a fair amount of calories, but it's not like 500 or something. Is that really going to throw you off? Well, maybe it will. Maybe I should consider that. Justin Bieber, UConn is standing by. Got that coming up. The weekend Daft Punk on the way too.
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0: Olivia Rodrigo dropped dead, and the Weeknd Daft Punk song is called Starboy. We're playing Dominic Fike in just a bit. In the news, a woman arrested in Florida pushing a cart full of $970 worth of merchandise at Target. Didn't pay for it. She said she was busy on the phone, didn't know she hadn't paid. Oh, that's a likely story. That's not going to hold up too well.
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0: One Republican, Need Your Love, in One Direction back there. Song called Best Song Ever. It's Todd here. This is an interesting story. 37,000 fans showed up for the Zac Brown Band's 15th consecutive sold-out show at Boston's Fenway Park. And during that show, he announced a little surprise. All 37,000 fans will be going home with a free cruise aboard the Margaritaville at Sea. I'd never heard of that one. The $40 million giveaway marks the largest audience gift live entertainment history.
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17: Lows level off around 64 tonight under clear skies, mainly sunny skies. Tomorrow, slight chance of thunderstorms. Highs level off around 86. Partly cloudy skies. Tomorrow night, slight chance for storms. Lows level off around 68. Mid-80s Wednesday and Thursday with thunderstorms possible both days. In the Sam 1039 Weather Center, I'm meteorologist Ray Miller. Right now, 72.
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0: Post Malone, Doja Cat, and I Like You. It's Todd here. Ariana Grande in the news. So she's going to finish her current tour in September and then says seriously disappear from the spotlight. Her final concert, September 1st. Now, for how long? I don't know. I think all this kind of stems on her very gaunt appearance around the time she was in those Wicked movies. She really got skinny. I mean, she just didn't look healthy. And I think she's kind of tired of all the speculation. So that's what I'm reading. So that last concert, September 1st, and then she's going to be off the radar for a while.
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0: Zara Larsson, Midnight Sun, and Teddy Swims and Mr. Know-It-All with Todd here, getting some Justin Bieber on for you. And a little bit, did you see this in the news over the weekend? On Sunday, some guy thought it'd be a good idea to strip down naked, jump off the Brooklyn Bridge. He survived the 278-foot plunge and then taken to the hospital. I'm guessing he might be facing some charges, too.
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14: Level off around 64 tonight under clear skies, mainly sunny skies. Tomorrow, slight chance of thunderstorms. Highs level off around 86. Partly cloudy skies. Tomorrow night, slight chance for storms. Lows level off around 68. Mid-80s Wednesday and Thursday with thunderstorms possible both days. In the SAM 103.9 Weather Center, I'm meteorologist Ray Miller. Right now, 71.
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0: The Weekend Playboy Cardi and Timeless. It's time here, a wacky but true story. Three-year-old beagle taken to an emergency vet clinic in Australia after consuming an entire bag of gummy worms totaling 2.5 pounds nearly. The vet hospital reported the gummies did not contain xylitol. That's toxic for dogs, thank goodness, but vets chose to induce vomiting due to all the sugar in there. The dog named Scooter successfully regurgitated the gummies while her sibling Jada also had vomiting induced as a precaution, expelling just one gummy worm. Yeah, dogs and gummy worms, you got to keep them away, and if they do, you need to go and get that looked at.
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10: Lows dip down to about 64 overnight under clear skies. Mainly clear skies. Tuesday, slight chance of thunderstorms. High temperatures reach up to 86. Partly cloudy skies. Tuesday night, slight chance for storms. Lows of a lot for around 68. In the SAM 103.9 Weather Center, I'm meteorologist Laura Lockwood. Right now, it's 70 degrees.
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7: Lows dip down to about 64 overnight under clear skies. Mainly clear skies. Tuesday, slight chance of thunderstorms. High temperatures reach up to 86. Partly cloudy skies. Tuesday night, slight chance for storms. Lows of a low around 68. In the SAM 1039 Weather Center, I'm meteorologist Laura Lockwood. Right now, 69.
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9: Lows dip down to about 64 overnight under clear skies. Mainly clear skies. Tuesday, slight chance of thunderstorms. High temperatures reach up to 86. Partly cloudy skies. Tuesday night, slight chance for storms. Lows of a low around 68. In the SAM 103.9 Weather Center, I'm meteorologist Laura Lockwood. Right now, it's 68 degrees.
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7: We'll get down to about 64 overnight under clear skies. Slight chance for storms. Tuesday, highs level off around 86, mainly sunny skies. Slight chance of thunderstorms with fog Tuesday night. We'll dip down to about 67, partly cloudy skies. In the SAM 103.9 Weather Center, I'm meteorologist Laura Lockwood. Right now, it's 66 degrees.
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7: We'll get down to about 64 overnight under clear skies. Slight chance for storms. Tuesday, highs level off around 86, mainly sunny skies. Slight chance of thunderstorms with fog Tuesday night. We'll dip down to about 67, partly cloudy skies. In the SAM 103.9 Weather Center, I'm meteorologist Laura Lockwood. Currently, it's 67 degrees.
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6: Slight chance of thunderstorms today, otherwise mainly clear. High of 86. Slight chance of thunderstorms with fog tonight, 67. Partly cloudy with fog in spots early tomorrow. Chance for storms, high temperatures reach up to 83. In the SAM 103.9 Weather Center, I'm meteorologist Laura Lockwood. Right now, it's 66 degrees.
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11: Slight chance of thunderstorms today, otherwise mainly clear. High of 86. Slight chance of thunderstorms with fog tonight, 67. Partly cloudy with fog in spots early tomorrow. Chance for storms, high temperatures reach up to 83. In the SAM 103.9 Weather Center, I'm meteorologist Laura Lockwood. Right now, it's 66 degrees.
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0: All right, welcome back. We got another exciting day. It's Tuesday, August the 4th. Today is National Chocolate Chip Cookie Day. You may want to go out and buy a box, bake some chocolate chip cookies. I don't know. Just get one. They were invented by Ruth Wakefield. Now we know the name. At the Toll House Inn in the 1930s. And they've been the gold standard of cookies ever since. Today is National Night Day Out. It's celebrated the first Tuesday in August. That's where people come together, neighbors, policemen, first responders. You have parties, you have cookouts. London is no exception. The London Police Department, along with first responders, will be at the Farmer's Market. That's going to be tonight at the Farmer's Market. You can check that out. I think the whole thing starts at around 6. National Night Day Out. Go out there and have some fun. And today is National Coast Guard Day. Established on August 4th, 1790. Yeah, been around for a long time. We want to say thanks to the men and women that pull us out of the water when we do bad things. When we drift off on our little rafts and we can't get back to the beach. Thank you for your service. We appreciate it. And that's what's happening on August the 4th. We got everything ready to go. We'll kick off the morning show in a sec. And we'll see what's going on. Forecast on the way. The Morning Show being brought to you by Don Franklin.
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14: Here's your LAX 18 storm tracker forecast. A little less humid, at least for a little while today, but don't worry, it's coming back. For today, it's a partly to mostly sunny sky. Can't rule out an isolated thunder shower trying to pop up. Not a big chance, though. High temperatures up into the upper 80s. Tonight, sky is fair. Temperatures milder. We'll be in the upper 60s. Partly sunny Wednesday. There is a better thunderstorm chance on Wednesday, too. High temperatures will be into the mid-80s. Mostly sunny stray storm on Thursday. We're back to the upper 80s. I'm Chief Meteorologist Bill Mack.
0: All right, thank you, Bill Mack. Looking out there this morning, we do have clear skies. Not bad. We've got 66 degrees. Ladies, when you get up in the morning and you go in there and you look in the mirror, how old do you think you actually look when you look in the mirror? Maybe I should rephrase that. Maybe after you take your bath and you clean yourself up. Because I know what it's like to look in that mirror first thing. Yeah, after you've been asleep all night, sometimes you don't look too good. But after you get cleaned up and you're all dressed up and you're ready to go, how old do you think you actually look? Now, the average woman says she looks 5 years younger than she actually is. I like that. That's positive. You think you look 5 years younger than you actually are. And 75% say, you know, they look 5 years younger, but 1 in 10 say they look a full decade younger. 10 years. 10 years younger than they really are. 1 in 10 also said they start worrying about their looks and looking old in their 20s. Good Lord. 40% say it happens in their 30s. But the average woman says she really doesn't start to look old. Old does not begin to take over their body until she hits 46. How old are you? 45? Yeah. As far as preventing it, almost half of women in the survey say they spend up to $100 a year on anti-aging products, trying to rub away the old. 38% spend up to $250, 12% $400, and 3% say they spend more than that. So what about you? Have you got bottles, tubes, all kinds of stuff underneath the sink, trying to rub away that old? Yeah, it's going to catch up with you. 6:21, we got news coming up, bottom of the hour, The Morning Show, being brought to you by Don Franklin.

0: at 6:31. We got local news coming up in just a sec. We'll check that out for the first time this morning. Cheating. We've asked this question many times. What is cheating? There's a lot of definitions when it comes to cheating in a relationship. A lot of people have a lot of different opinions. 3 out of 4 guys think that cheating starts with a kiss. See, I don't believe that. It all depends upon the kiss. If it's a simple peck on the cheek, that's one thing. Maybe a simple peck on the lips, that's a little more serious. But now if tongue is involved, you got a problem. Now for women, a kiss doesn't have to happen. It can be any number of things. Now here's what some women consider to be cheating. 35% say if you are flirting provocatively, you, my friend, are cheating. And that may be true. 36% say if their man confides in another woman, he is cheating. 41% say dancing closely. You know, your friend says, can I dance with your man here? And they go out on the dance floor, and next thing you know. 79% of women say getting private dances at strip joints. See, you're kind of crossing the line here. 80% say engaging in online relationships. And 100% of women say, now guys, listen up. Every single woman in this survey said you are cheating if you have any sort whatsoever of sexual contact. Remember back in the 90s, if you were around during that time period, Bill Clinton got in trouble and he asked the question, you know, what is sex? And we got all into that definition trying to figure out what is sex. Women say any sort of sexual contact is cheating. So guys, keep that in mind. 6:33, news on the way. The Morning Show being brought to you by Don Franklin.
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2: In the newsroom, I'm Bo Beecraft. Two people have been arrested after a traffic stop in Manchester that police say involved an impaired driver and a child passenger, with officers arresting Willie Henson after allegedly driving under the influence of a controlled substance and attempting to hide suspected drugs during the stop. A juvenile in the vehicle was turned over to the Department for Community-Based Services, while passenger Martha Williams was also arrested on an outstanding warrant for failure to appear. A juvenile was flown to a hospital after a bicycle crash on the Pulaski Park trails. The Nancy Volunteer Fire Department says crews helped remove the injured rider from a wooded area before setting up a landing zone for an Air Methods medical helicopter. No additional information on the juvenile's condition or names have been released. With news, I'm Bo Beecraft.
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5: Here's your LAX 18 storm tracker forecast. A little less humid, at least for a little while today, but don't worry, it's coming back. For today, it's a partly to mostly sunny sky. Can't rule out an isolated thunder shower trying to pop up. Not a big chance, though. High temperatures up into the upper 80s. Tonight, sky is fair. Temperatures milder. We'll be in the upper 60s. Partly sunny Wednesday. There is a better thunderstorm chance on Wednesday, too. High temperatures will be into the mid 80s. Mostly sunny stray storm on Thursday. We're back to the upper 80s. I'm Chief Meteorologist Bill Mack.
6: Bill Mack, looking outside this morning, it's clear, not a cloud in the sky out there, and we've got 66 degrees. You know, I'm a big believer that if you want to relax, certain sounds can help you. What do they call that now? ASMR. It's got a name now. And there's times at night when I go to bed that I will turn something on my TV as I go to sleep, and I will let the sounds help me relax and help me sleep. It does work. It does work. Now, they ask people, what is the most relaxing sounds in the world? What are the sounds that when you hear them, you automatically just feel better, you start to relax, and if you're like me, you'll probably fall asleep. Now, apparently, the sound of sizzling bacon is the most relaxing sound out there. And I think it's more than just the sound. I think it's the smell, and it's the thought of thinking, I'm going to eat that bacon. Now, here's the top 10 sounds. Sizzling bacon, number one. The opening notes of your favorite TV theme song, whatever it may be. Wine guggling into a glass. That'll relax you. A beer can opening. Yeah. A barbecue crackling. Mail landing in a mailbox. I think people like that sound because that's mailbox money. You know there's a check in there somewhere. A crowd cheering a touchdown. Bread popping out of the toaster. Water boiling. And a champagne cork popping. Relaxing sounds that just make us feel better. I can smell the bacon sizzling right now. All right, we got more news coming up. Top of the hour morning show brought to you by Don Franklin.

0: It's 6:46. We got news coming up top of the hour. You know, my wife accuses me of not listening. As a matter of fact, she will quiz me. 55% of women say they test their partner to double check just to make sure they're listening. You know, they'll tell them something, and then they'll go back and maybe say something that might be correct, and they'll see if the husband will correct them just to make sure that they got all the information correct. Yeah, you test us. Now, men lose interest after just 6 minutes of talking with their significant other. 6 minutes, ladies, that's all we're going to give you. After that, you know, we hear the test pattern thing. Now, the most popular thing for men to talk about amongst themselves, sports, followed by films. Women's favorite topics of conversation with friends, relationships. You know, husband, wife, boyfriend, girlfriend. How are the kids? How's the family? The worst time to expect a man's attention is while they are watching sports. Yes? Channel flipping. Don't bother us. That's an art. Channel flipping is an art, ladies. And playing a video game. Now, here are the top five topics that cause men to tune out. Ladies, listen up to this. When you start talking to us about this stuff, we're not going to listen, okay? Case closed. Number one, talk about people they've never met. You know, when you've got somebody that you know and you're talking about them, yak, yak, yak, yak, oh, they're so nice, and blah, blah, we're not listening. Number two, a partner's coworkers. They're your coworkers. They're not mine. Number three, celebrities or reality stars. We don't care. Number four, fashion and shopping. You know we don't like those things, ladies. And number five, other people's relationships. Look, we have enough trouble trying to keep our relationships going. Don't talk about others. We can't help them because we can't help ourselves. All right, now you know, ladies. Now you know. 6:48, The Morning Show, being brought to you by Don Franklin. Forecast on the way.
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10: Here's your LAX 18 storm tracker forecast. A little less humid, at least for a little while today, but don't worry, it's coming back. For today, it's a partly to mostly sunny sky. Can't rule out an isolated thunder shower trying to pop up. Not a big chance, though. High temperatures up into the upper 80s. Tonight, sky is fair. Temperatures milder. We'll be in the upper 60s. Partly sunny Wednesday. There is a better thunderstorm chance on Wednesday, too. High temperatures will be into the mid 80s. Mostly sunny stray storm on Thursday. We're back to the upper 80s. I'm Chief Meteorologist Bill Mack.
0: Thank you, Bill Mack. 653 right now, clear skies and 66 degrees. Well, they got together with a bunch of people and they did a little survey and they came up with the six basic fitness profiles. Let's see which one you fit into. And some of us kind of fit into maybe more than one. Down at the bottom of the list, we have the abracadabras. Now, I could fit into this one. These people are fat, out of shape, and would like nothing better than a magic pill to help them slim down. Wouldn't that be nice? I mean, we've got all this, GL1 whatever stuff that is supposed to help you slim down. But wouldn't it be nice just to take a pill before you go to bed at night and you'd wake up the next morning and be slim? The abracadabras. Then we have the sitcom skeptics. They take pride in not falling for the fitness craze. Oh, yeah. Jump on that treadmill. Take that pill. Shoot up with that stuff. It's not going to help you. The sitcom skeptics. They just sit there and talk bad about all of it. This is another group that I kind of belong to. The woulda, shouldas. The woulda, shouldas. They understand exercise is important, but still don't do it as often as they should. I kind of fit into that one. The social competitors. They think physical activity is fun as long as it's done in a group. It is fun in a group. Then we have the conscientious preventers. This group exercises on a regular basis to prevent health problems. Doctors love this group. Those are the ones who are out there 3 o'clock in the morning running up and down the streets of London. And then we have the balanced holistics. These people exercise for good health and psychological well-being. God bless you. God bless you. 655, news on the way, Sam 103.9. Good morning.

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3: In the newsroom, I'm Bo B. Craft. A man faces multiple drug charges after a traffic stop in Knox County for a seatbelt violation led officers to allegedly find methamphetamine, marijuana, drug paraphernalia, and prescription meds. Authorities say Steve Helton also had outstanding warrants and was taken to the Knox County Detention Center, where a homemade incendiary device was discovered among his belongings. The ATF and Kentucky State Police Bomb Squad safely dismantled the device, and investigators say additional charges are pending. Eastern Kentucky is now home to the state's first Power Up America electric vehicle fast charging station. The new facility in Manchester features 4 high-speed charging units and is open around the clock. Company officials say the site is the first of a dozen planned charging projects and was built with support from Kentucky's federally funded National Electric Vehicle Infrastructure Program. With news, I'm Bo B. Craft.
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5: Here's your LAX 18 storm tracker forecast. A little less humid, at least for a little while today, but don't worry, it's coming back. For today, it's a partly to mostly sunny sky. Can't rule out an isolated thunder shower trying to pop up. Not a big chance, though. High temperatures up into the upper 80s. Tonight, sky is fair. Temperatures milder. We'll be in the upper 60s. Partly sunny Wednesday. There is a better thunderstorm chance on Wednesday, too. High temperatures will be into the mid 80s. Mostly sunny stray storm on Thursday. We're back to the upper 80s. I'm Chief Meteorologist Bill Mack.

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0: It's 7:16. We've got news from the wild side, bottom of the hour. You know, back when I was younger and, you know, in college or just out of college or whatever, and we would decide to have a party, a get-together, and we really didn't put a lot of thought into it. Somebody would go out and buy a keg of beer. We'd get some cups. We'd go to the store, buy a few bags of potato chips, throw the chips on the table, put the beer keg in the center of the room, open the door, and people would come, and we'd have a party. And we would party until the beer was gone, and, you know, or unless we went out and bought another keg, it all depends. But today we have rules. Today we have rules when it comes to hosting a party. And they found out that you have just under 20 minutes. 20 minutes to make a good impression on your guest. That's all they're going to give you. Because after 20 minutes, they made their mind up. They've made their mind up on whether or not this party sucks. And they're going to make an excuse, head for the door, and get the heck out of there. 20 minutes is all you have. Now, the research highlighted the importance of great snacks. Apparently, you got to buy more than chips these days. Food and drinks. All that forms an impression. Now, listen to this. If you're having a party this weekend, guests expect to be offered a drink in under 8 minutes. When they walk through that door, 8 minutes, they want a drink in their hand. And a snack, they want a snack in under 10. And keep in mind, they're only giving you 20 minutes. And if food isn't available, then you, my friend, are taking a big risk. 68% say an event is less successful when there is no food to eat. And no, it's not like the old days. They're not going to bring their own. You got to have it. Now, guests are impressed with good music, good conversation, the types of food and snacks served, and inviting the right combination of people. You just can't throw open the doors these days and say, come on, let's party. Apparently, they don't work anymore. It takes more than a keg of beer, apparently. 7:18, The Morning Show, being brought to you by Don Franklin. Forecast on the way.
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10: I'm Ned Pillersdorf. For over 40 years, I've been a lawyer in Prestonsburg for people who couldn't afford one. Minors with black lung, folks fighting for disability, families facing eviction. So when 88-year-old Congressman Hal Rogers casts a deciding vote to slash Medicaid, right here in the poorest district in America, I decided to run against him. His vote slashing Medicaid for our neighbors, it will result in hospitals closing. When you need an emergency room, it might be too far away. And another thing, when Washington proposed paying $1.8 billion to the January 6 rioters, the people who attacked police officers, Hal Rogers actually voted in committee to pay them. Taking health care from working families, rewarding people who beat up police officers, those are not East Kentucky values. I'm Ned Pillersdorf, and I approve this message. Hal Rogers forgot who he works for. I never will.
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14: Here's your LX18 storm tracker forecast. A little less humid, at least for a little while today, but don't worry, it's coming back. For today, it's a partly to mostly sunny sky. Can't rule out an isolated thunder shower trying to pop up. Not a big chance, though. High temperatures up into the upper 80s. Tonight, sky is fair. Temperatures milder. We'll be in the upper 60s. Partly sunny Wednesday. There is a better thunderstorm chance on Wednesday, too. High temperatures will be into the mid 80s. Mostly sunny stray storm on Thursday. We're back to the upper 80s. I'm Chief Meteorologist Bill Mack.
0: 722, we got sunshine out there right now, and we've got 66 degrees. Well, let's see if this happens to you, because I know it happens to me. I know Bill Mack just told you the weather, but maybe you want a little bit more detail. So you go on the internet, you get on the internet with the intention of checking out the weather. And you go to your weather thing, and you're looking at the clouds and da da da da da. All of a sudden, something pops up. Something pops up. And you click on it, and it takes you in a totally different direction. I mean, you went on the internet to check the weather, and then you'll spend 20 minutes on, I don't know, researching why cats are afraid of cucumbers. I don't know. I mean, have you ever done that? I have. You go down these rabbit holes? The average American falls down an online rabbit hole 5 times a week. That's where you get sidetracked or sucked in and end up researching something that you didn't mean to. Yes, it gets kind of weird after a while. You go down this rabbit hole. Next thing you know, you turn in here and you turn in there. You go into all kinds of stuff. We spend an average of 8 minutes on a topic each time it happens. So that's a total of 35 hours a year researching stuff accidentally. You never intended on researching why cats are afraid of cucumbers. You really didn't even think about it. Now, the most common subjects we do all this rabbit hole searching with are celebrities or entertainment news and current events, history, science, and health issues. Maybe something pops up there saying, if you have this pain in your stomach, you may have this. And you want to investigate. Now, politics, true crime, and technology also made the top 10. So this morning, I know you wanted to find out how much rain we're going to see on Wednesday. And an hour later, yeah, cats are afraid of cucumbers. I don't know why. 724, stay with us. News on the Wild Side's on the way. Sam 103.9.

God, how uplifting and inspiring you've been for me for all this time. And I love you, and no one is freaking fun here. Yeah. Or smarter.

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1: Well, let's go to our buddies over in West Virginia. That's where we find James Powell. And James is in trouble. Big trouble. Let me tell you the story. James is in trouble for stealing $17,000 worth of Little Debbie snacks. Little Debbie. Yeah. Now, apparently James didn't think this whole thing out because his scheme was not airtight. James was a delivery driver for a snack company that supplied grocery stores in Pennsylvania and Ohio. He would take them the Little Debbie stuff, they would pay him, and off he would go. But James got the bright idea. He thought he could forge employee signatures on the invoices without actually dropping the Little Debbie, you know, snacks off at the grocery store. Then he'd get paid for making the delivery, and he would get to keep the Little Debbie snacks. Yes, he's double dipping. Now, we're not sure exactly what James had. We're not sure if he had the good stuff like the oatmeal cream pies or whether or not he had the so-so stuff like the mini powdered donuts. We don't like those mini powdered donut stuff. We want the oatmeal cream pies. Well, can you see a problem with James's scheme? Yeah, the stores almost immediately realized we didn't get our Little Debbie stuff this week. No shipments were scanned in, nothing. And it didn't take them long to figure out what was going on. James was ripping them off. Now, the police say they tracked James down after people were seeing him at flea markets, because that's what we do. That's what we do in this area. When we get a lot of stuff, what do? We pack it in our vehicles and we take it to the flea market and we sell it. It's just something we do. I don't know. Now, the reports aren't 100% clear, but it sounds like, yeah, he was trying to sell the illicit Little Debbies. Oh, he's in a lot of trouble. A lot of trouble. You can't steal Little Debbies. That's a crime. All right, 7:35. We'll come back. We got the forecast for this Tuesday morning. Morning show brought to you by Don Franklin. There we go.
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7: weather. Here's your LX18 Storm Tracker forecast. A little less humid, at least for a little while today, but don't worry, it's coming back. For today, it's a partly to mostly sunny sky. Can't rule out an isolated thunder shower trying to pop up. Not a big chance, though. High temperatures up into the upper 80s. Tonight, sky is fair. Temperatures milder. We'll be in the upper 60s. Partly sunny Wednesday. There is a better thunderstorm chance on Wednesday, too. High temperatures will be into the mid-80s. Mostly sunny stray storm on Thursday. We're back to the upper 80s. I'm Chief Meteorologist Bill Mack.
8: Thank you, Bill Mack. Looks like it's going to be a pretty good day out there. We got sunshine and 66 degrees. Well, the weekend is it's quite a ways off. I wish I could say it's just around the corner, but right now I can't even see the weekend. But anyway, it is coming, and if you go out this weekend, I want you to kind of sit down and tabulate all the money that you spend on your summertime activities. I never realized we spend this much, but we probably do. They say the average American spends $397 on summer activities each and every weekend. Now, that's just the stuff you're doing. That does not include your mortgage, rent, car payments, utilities, none of that stuff. This is just stuff that we do. Now, here's how that $397 breaks down. $61 on dining out, getting coffee, stuff like that. $60 on hosting gatherings. I had one at my house on Sunday. Yeah, it cost me more than $60. I paid for everything. $59 attending celebrations and gifts like weddings, birthdays. $57 on entertainment, movie theaters, concert shows, theme parks. $55 on outdoor activities like camping, boating, hiking, fishing. $54 on self-care and wellness, haircuts, spas, beauty services. And $51 on transportation, gas, parking, whatever. Now, we're trying to spend more face-to-face time with people instead of the online thing. So guess what? That is costing us more and more. Now, the number one thing people like to do when meeting up with people is going out to a restaurant. And as we all know, eating out is not cheap anymore. That's just ahead of going to a park, beach, or lake. Next is movie nights, either at a theater or maybe you go to somebody's house. Followed by parties, road trips, picnics, weekend getaways, which I'm getting ready to do. Cooking as a social activity. Game nights and concerts. Almost $400 of your hard-earned money every weekend spent on things. All right. May want to save some cash. Stay with us. We got news coming up. Top of the hour. The Morning Show being brought to you by Don Franklin.

0: We are 13 minutes away from the top of the hour. You know, this is something that I never thought of. And as you walk out the door this morning, headed to work, this is some stuff that you may want to keep in mind. But apparently, there are certain days that you should ask for certain things. Now, we all think we can walk into the boss's office at any time and ask for something, but apparently not. There's certain days where things go over better than other days. Like Monday afternoon. Let's see if you did this yesterday. Monday afternoon is the best time to put in a vacation request. Did you do that yesterday? Me neither. Didn't even think about it. But they say Monday afternoon is the best time to put in your vacation request. Now, today is Tuesday, so listen up. Tuesday afternoon is the best time to show off to the boss. Show them what you can do. Show them why you are a valued employee. It's also the best time to break bad news to them. Maybe you can tell them that you're quitting, or, you know, you're taking time off to do this, or you broke something. Break some bad news to them. Now, Wednesday, and you can prepare for this for tomorrow. Wednesday is the best day to ask for a pay raise. Yeah. Go in there and say, look, you know, you got to give me more. Thursday is when the boss is most likely to be open up to new ideas. Walk in there and try to get your ideas passed. And Friday is when the boss is most likely to be relaxed and therefore inclined to allow you to leave work early. Don't you love Friday? The Morning Show being brought to you by Don Franklin. Forecast on the way.
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8: Here's your LAX18 storm tracker forecast. A little less humid, at least for a little while today, but don't worry, it's coming back. For today, it's a partly to mostly sunny sky. Can't rule out an isolated thunder shower trying to pop up. Not a big chance, though. High temperatures up into the upper 80s. Tonight, sky is fair. Temperatures milder. We'll be in the upper 60s. Partly sunny Wednesday. There is a better thunderstorm chance on Wednesday, too. High temperatures will be into the mid-80s. Mostly sunny stray storm on Thursday. We're back to the upper 80s. I'm Chief Meteorologist Bill Mack.
0: It's 7:52. We'll wrap up news top of the hour. You know, I was thinking back to all the bosses that I have had in my lifetime, and I've had a ton of them. Some of them good, some of them bad, and some of them were just terrible. We won't mention names this morning. But I've had a few bosses that have asked me to do some things that were kind of weird. I had one boss who asked me if I could watch their kids for an afternoon once. Now, their kids were like 7, 8, 9 years old. So they wanted me to take them out to the park and just kind of keep an eye on them. And then I had to take one of my bosses, I had to take their kid to football practice for like 2 weeks. I had to get him there on time. That was my job in the afternoon. When I got off the radio, I had to take their kid to the to football practice. It's weird. It's weird. Yeah, but I did it. Why? Because I wanted to eat and survive. Now, Career Builder did a survey on the weirdest things that bosses have asked their employees to do. And here's some of the highlights. Now, I've never been asked to do any of this stuff. Buying guns. Has your boss ever asked you to do that for him? Hey, you think you could go out and buy me a gun? Has to be something shady there. Helping their kid with a science fair project. I could see that happening. And this one's a biggie. Asking a female employee if she'd be a surrogate mother. That's a biggie. Stay with us. We got news on the way. Top of the hour. 71039. Billboard, baby.

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1: In the newsroom, I'm Bo Beecraft. An 18-year-old hiker was rescued Friday night after falling near a waterfall in a remote area by Laurel River Dam and suffering knee and ankle injuries. Multiple rescue crews responded, but difficult terrain and low water conditions complicated their efforts. A Kentucky State Police helicopter eventually hoisted the teen to safety after dark, and he was flown to a local hospital with his condition not yet released. Kentucky Attorney General Russell Coleman has released the 2026 Domestic Violence Prosecution Manual, which is an updated guide for prosecutors, law enforcement, and victim advocates handling abuse cases. The manual includes changes to Kentucky's new felony stalking laws and updated procedures for protective orders. State officials say police responded to nearly 34,000 domestic and dating violence incidents in 2025, which underscores the need for improved resources. With news, I'm Bo Beecraft.
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3: weather! Here's your Lakes 18 Storm Tracker forecast. A little less humid, at least for a little while today, but don't worry, it's coming back. For today, it's a partly to mostly sunny sky. Can't rule out an isolated thunder shower trying to pop up. Not a big chance, though. High temperatures up into the upper 80s. Tonight, sky is fair. Temperatures milder. We'll be in the upper 60s. Partly sunny Wednesday. There is a better thunderstorm chance on Wednesday, too. High temperatures will be into the mid-80s. Mostly sunny stray storm on Thursday. We're back to the upper 80s. I'm Chief Meteorologist Bill Mack.

0: It's 8:16 on this Tuesday morning. Beautiful morning out there. Blue skies looking good. Sunshine. We're up to 68 degrees right now. We got the forecast coming up. You know, texting has become a very important way that we communicate with each other. We don't call anybody anymore. No, no, no. We don't want to have to deal with carrying on a conversation with you. We'll just text you. It's much easier. Send you a message. Now, we all text, and I would say that you are probably doing something when it comes to texting that is driving somebody crazy. Okay? You are doing something that's ticking somebody off when it comes to texting. 7% say they get mad when somebody texts them long paragraphs. I mean, if you have to sit there and type out a big long paragraph, just call them. It's so much easier. 11% using a lot of emojis. I have friends who do this. They text me, and they put an emoji beside everything they text. Like I didn't understand what they were trying to tell me. So they have to have a picture for me to understand. Yeah, I got it. Texting someone who's in the room. 14% say that drives them crazy. 26% texting while you walk. I had a guy almost run over me the other day. He was texting, not paying a bit of attention. And I'm trying to get out of his way. And I mean, the man came pretty darn close to basically just walking right over me. 31% say intentionally waiting to respond to a text. I texted you. You saw the message. Send me a text back so I'm not waiting. We don't like that. 33% said just sending a one-word response. I put a lot of effort into that text. I want more than one word. And this one's even worse. 65% say just replying to a text with a lowercase k. You know, once again, I put a lot of effort into that text message. I don't want just a k. 76% say texting while you're out to dinner with other people. 87% texting during a movie at a theater. Yeah. And 94% of people say that you do not text on a date, that it is rude. So keep that in mind. All right, we got our bag of stuff ready to go. We'll wrap up the morning show in about 30 minutes. The morning show being brought to you by Don Franklin.
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11: Here's your LAX18 storm tracker forecast. A little less humid, at least for a little while today, but don't worry, it's coming back. For today, it's a partly to mostly sunny sky. Can't rule out an isolated thunder shower trying to pop up. Not a big chance, though. High temperatures up into the upper 80s. Tonight, sky is fair. Temperatures milder. We'll be in the upper 60s. Partly sunny Wednesday. There is a better thunderstorm chance on Wednesday, too. High temperatures will be into the mid-80s. Mostly sunny stray storm on Thursday. We're back to the upper 80s. I'm Chief Meteorologist Bill Mack.
0: We've got blue skies and sunshine out there this morning. Nice! It is nice to finally see the blue skies. No clouds, no nothing. Looking good. You know, some places have a reputation for being on the cutting edge of fashion. Now, here in America, you got New York, fashion capital, they say, of America. You have Los Angeles. People spend a lot of money on clothes. Now, they did a study and looked into the cities that spend the most and the least on clothing. Now, this is based on a percentage of their income, okay? Now, guess which city in America is basically spending the most when it comes to clothes and their income? Are you ready? Well, it's not New York. It's not Los Angeles. It's Cleveland, Ohio. I never thought of Cleveland as a fashion mecca. People there spend almost 4% of their income on clothes. Now, that's followed by Birmingham, Alabama, Detroit, Baton Rouge, Toledo, Ohio, New Orleans, Newark, New Jersey. And guess who came in at number 8? Lexington, Kentucky. Yeah. Then we got Lubbock, Texas, and San Antonio. Now, out in Gilbert, Arizona, they spend the least. And I understand why. I mean, it's hot out there. Basically, you just need to go naked. It's hot. Now, what about New York City? You know, that's the fashion mecca of America. They spend the 33rd most. Chicago spends 34th. And L.A. down at number 38. So there we go. God bless Cleveland. Apparently, that is where you need to go when it comes to buying your clothes. They are fashion conscious up there. Day 24, we got our bag of stuff ready to go. Wrapping up the morning show in about 25 minutes. Sam 103.9.

0: It's 8:34 on a Tuesday morning. We'll wrap up the show in about 15 minutes. Stay with us. Let me ask you if this is you, and I'm going to use Walmart in London as the example because that appears to me to be the place where everybody goes. I don't care what time of the day it is, that parking lot is full. And I don't know how many times I pulled into that parking lot and asked the question, don't these people ever go home? I have accused some of you people of pulling into a parking lot and never leaving. You pull into those parking spaces at Walmart, especially up front, and you never leave. You're there all the time. You cannot find a parking space. Now, all that time you spend driving around a parking lot trying to find the perfect spot, all that time really adds up. The average person wastes 26 hours and 21 minutes per year just trying to find a parking spot. That's roughly 4 or 5 minutes a day. I could see that. I could see that. Now, the survey also found that 20% of people have gotten into an accident in a parking lot, usually just a little fender bender. Those are aggravating. And 5% have gotten so frustrated, and this could be me, that they couldn't find a parking spot, that they actually turned around and drove home. Can't find a parking spot. I'm just going home. Why don't these people stay home? I think I've said that a few times. Why don't these people just stay home? And the runaway pick for the worst person to have in the car when you're in a stressful parking situation is, oh, you got it, your significant other. Husband or wife, both the same. You can't find a parking spot, and they're over there mouthing, there's one. Can't you squeeze in there? Oh, look, one car's pulling. Oh, you missed it. You drove past it. How many times have you heard that? So there we go. Good luck if you're trying to find a parking spot this morning. Especially at Walmart. Those people never leave. They never go home. It's 8:36, The Morning Show, being brought to you by Don Franklin.
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9: weather. Here's your LX18 storm tracker forecast. A little less humid, at least for a little while today, but don't worry, it's coming back. For today, it's a partly to mostly sunny sky. Can't rule out an isolated thunder shower trying to pop up. Not a big chance, though. High temperatures up into the upper 80s. Tonight, sky is fair. Temperatures milder. We'll be in the upper 60s. Partly sunny Wednesday. There is a better thunderstorm chance on Wednesday, too. High temperatures will be into the mid 80s. Mostly sunny stray storm on Thursday. We're back to the upper 80s. I'm Chief Meteorologist Bill Mack.
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0: All right, we got to get out of here. Here's your stuff for today. This is kind of amazing. And if you've ever been into a hair salon, you probably have seen this. An old-fashioned dome hairdryer saved a German grandmother from serious injury when the ceiling of the salon where she was having her hair done collapsed. Yes, you know what I'm talking about. Those big machines with the big dome thing that they put on top of women's heads to dry their hair. That's what she was under. Now, parts of the salon ceiling broke off, but the dryer worked like a protective helmet. The ceiling came down, hit the top of the dryer thing, and yeah, she was not hurt. A new study says extreme heat, and as we all know, we have seen that this year, is actually accelerating biological aging in middle-aged and older adults. Thank you. That is why you stay inside. That's what I say every time it gets hot. Take the day off. Don't go out. Michigan health officials say two people have died, yes, died, from the parasite behind the explosive diarrhea outbreak. Researchers have ranked volcano movies, and I didn't know we had a bunch of these, but I guess we do. They say the most scientifically accurate one is Dante's Peak. I think that has, Pierce Bronson? What's his name? Pierce Bronson in there? A Florida UPS employee was arrested for swiping a winning Pick 4 ticket out of the mail and then cashing it themselves. Yes, they stole it out of that guy's mail. A new national survey says 47% of American workers report having sex during work hours. Now, they're not having sex at work, but apparently they are having sex during work hours. So I'm assuming this is during lunch breaks and stuff. They're leaving the office. And last but not least, this is the kind of story where you can't tell the difference between the adults and the kids. South Africa, a 15-person brawl broke out at a restaurant at a kid's birthday party. Was this a Chuck E. Cheese? Chuck E. Cheese is famous for this. The fight between adults started over a disagreement over who gave the best birthday gift to the child. Like I said, no difference between the adults and the kids. That's some stuff you can use for a Tuesday. Check out Don Franklin right now, DonFranklinAuto.com. Your forecast is coming up.
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9: Here's your LAX18 storm tracker forecast. A little less humid, at least for a little while today, but don't worry, it's coming back. For today, it's a partly to mostly sunny sky. Can't rule out an isolated thunder shower trying to pop up. Not a big chance, though. High temperatures up into the upper 80s. Tonight, sky is fair. Temperatures milder. We'll be in the upper 60s. Partly sunny Wednesday. There is a better thunderstorm chance on Wednesday, too. High temperatures will be into the mid-80s. Mostly sunny stray storm on Thursday. We're back to the upper 80s. I'm Chief Meteorologist Bill Mack.
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Kehlani with Folded on Sam 103.9, your number one hit music station. It's Middays with Dave. I'm Dave Begley, taking over for Terry Harris on this Tuesday. And we have Monday in the rear view. We survived Monday, so on with the work week. It's also National Night Out Day. We'll talk more about that in a bit. Also, just ahead, Morgan Wallen and Alex Warren. Right now, it's Ella Langley choosing Texas on Sam.

0: Alex Warren with Fever Dream on Sam 103.9. I'm Dave Begley on this Tuesday and National Night Out Day. National Night Out Day is on the first Tuesday in August, promoting police community partnerships in neighborhoods across the country. The event focuses on the community and raising awareness through camaraderie between the citizens and police departments. By improving area relationships, the hope is to make our neighborhood safer. Now, London Police Department will have a celebration this evening from 6:30 till 8:30 at the Wellness Park behind Laurel County Public Library. We'll talk more about that in a bit during our community calendar at the bottom of the hour. Just ahead, the forecast, and we'll get you back to the music with Ariana Grande.
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5: I'm Ned Pillersdorf. For over 40 years, I've been a lawyer in Prestonsburg for people who couldn't afford one. Minors with black lung, folks fighting for disability, families facing eviction. So when 88-year-old Congressman Hal Rogers casts a deciding vote to slash Medicaid, right here in the poorest district in America, I decided to run against him. His vote slashing Medicaid for our neighbors, it will result in hospitals closing. When you need an emergency room, it might be too far away. And another thing, when Washington proposed paying $1.8 billion to the January 6 rioters, the people who attacked police officers, Hal Rogers actually voted in committee to pay them. Taking health care from working families, rewarding people who beat up police officers, those are not East Kentucky values. I'm Ned Pillersdorf, and I approve this message. Hal Rogers forgot who he works for. I never will.
6: It's the Old Town Grill.
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9: Rainy, sunny today with a slight chance for storms. Daytime highs approaching 86. Slight chance of thunderstorms and foggy tonight, lows around 67. Chance of thunderstorms with fog in spots early tomorrow, daytime highs approaching 83, partly cloudy skies. In the Sam 103.9 Weather Center, I'm meteorologist Laura Lockwood. Right now, 72.
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Sorry, I'm here for someone else. That's Benson Boone on Sam 1039. I'm Dave Begley here just for you on this Tuesday. I'll look at the community calendar. Again, it's National Night Out Day, the first Tuesday in August. Promoting Police Community Partnerships and London Police Department is celebrating this evening at the Wellness Park from 6:30 until 8:30. Everyone's invited to come out, bring the kids for sure, because they're going to have, of course, police cruisers there and equipment. They'll also have the London Laurel Rescue Squad, City of London Fire Department, so the fire trucks will be there. PHI Air Medical, Air Evac, helicopters will be there. Kids love that stuff. So bring them out and let them meet the officers and emergency personnel. Lots of vendors will be there as well. So that's this evening at the Wellness Park. Also coming up today at the Laurel County Public Library,

0: Town Center Park, will wrap up the summer concert series. We have legendary rock group Grand Funk Railroad taking the stage. 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

0: Sia featuring Sean Paul, Cheap Thrills on Sam 103.9. Good morning, I'm Dave Begley. Well, foundations funded and co-funded by Leonardo DiCaprio and Jeff Bezos have launched an initiative committing $200 million to revive 100 of Earth's most threatened species, including endangered lemurs, salamanders, pangolins, and others. DiCaprio's Rewild and Bezos Earth Fund are leading the Phoenix Species Project, according to the group's announcement today. They call it the largest single fund in history dedicated exclusively to recovering critically endangered species. Coming up, we'll have you back to the music with Somber on Sam.
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Olivia Rodrigo, Drop Dead on Sam 103.9, London's hit music station. It's Middays with Dave. I'm Dave Begley on this Tuesday and National Coast Guard Day. We'll talk about that in a bit. Just ahead, it's Justin Bieber and Tame Impala. Right now, it's Tate McRae with It's Okay, I'm Okay.

0: Tame Impala with Dracula on Sam 103.9. I'm Dave Begley. It's Tuesday and National Coast Guard Day, honoring the courageous work of the Coast Guard, active and inactive, for their service to our country. On this date, in 1790, the U.S. Coast Guard had its beginnings as President George Washington signed a measure authorizing a group of revenue cutters to enforce tariff and trade laws and prevent smuggling. Coming up, we'll have a look at the forecast, and we'll get you back to the music with Lady Gaga. At the bottom of the hour, we'll check the birthday club.
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8: Sunny today with a slight chance for storms. Daytime highs approaching 86. Slight chance of thunderstorms and foggy tonight. Lows around 67. Chance of thunderstorms with fog in spots early tomorrow. Daytime highs approaching 83. Partly cloudy skies. In the SAM 103.9 Weather Center, I'm meteorologist Laura Lockwood. Right now, it's 75 degrees.
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1: 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I'm Dave Begley with the Birthday Club, and happy birthday to Beth Wright, sales manager and on-air personality at our sister station, The Bulldog, in Whitesburg. From all of us here at the station. Happy birthday to Janet Campbell. Happy birthday from me and Mary and her other friends and family. Janet was an old riding buddy of ours back in the day. And a happy birthday to Daryl Corden from his wife and kids. All of us here at Sam wish Beth, Janet, and Daryl a happy birthday and many more. Now they're celebrating with some famous folks like guitarist Billy Bremner of the Pretenders, 80 today. Football Hall of Famer John Riggins, 77. Actor, screenwriter Billy Bob Thornton is 71. Former President Barack Obama, 65. Retired Major League Baseball All-Star pitcher Roger Clemens, 64. Keyboardist Joey Huffman of Soul Asylum, 64. Guitarist Paul Reynolds of Flock of Seagulls, 64. Former race car driver Jeff Gordon, 55. Britain's Duchess of Sussex, actor Meghan Markle, 45 today. And actor Abigail Spencer turns 45 as well. Coming up, we'll get you back to the music with Ella Langley on Sam.
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0: Chris Brown. It depends on Sam 103.9. I'm Dave Begley. Well, the average woman says she looks 5 years younger than she actually is. Now, about 75% say they look 5 years younger, with 1 in 10 saying they look a full decade younger. You think you look younger than you actually are? And 1 in 10 also said they start worrying about looking old in their 20s, while 40% say it happened in their 30s. But the average woman doesn't think she actually starts to look old until she's 46. As far as preventing it, almost half of the women in the survey said they spend up to $100 a year on anti-aging products. 38% spend up to $250, 12% spend up to $400, and 3% say they spend more than that. Coming up, I'll get you back to the music with Zara Larson on Sam.
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1: Malcolm Todd with Earrings on Sam 103.9, your number one choice for hit music. It's Middays with Dave. I'm Dave Begley on this Tuesday, and National Chocolate Chip Cookie Day. We'll talk about that in a bit. Just ahead, it's Conan Gray and Somber. Right now, Dua Lipa with Don't Start Now on Sam.

0: what I say every morning when I get out of bed. My body isn't ready. On Sam 103.9. I'm Dave Begley. Good Tuesday morning to you. And happy National Chocolate Chip Cookie Day. An opportunity to dunk America's number one favorite cookie in a tall glass of ice-cold milk. Mmm. And we also recognize Ruth Graves Wakefield. Her cookie recipe, supposedly conceived as she returned from a vacation in Egypt, is the inspiration behind the massively popular Toll House chocolate chip cookie recipe. So, yeah, love chocolate chip cookies. Never met a cookie I didn't like, actually. Coming up, look at forecasts, and we'll get you back to the music with the Kid Leroy with Justin Bieber. At the bottom of the hour, we'll check traffic.
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9: Weather. Chance of thunderstorms today. Otherwise, sunshine mixed with clouds at times. High temperatures reach up to 86. Partly cloudy skies again tonight. Slight chance for storms. Lows around 67. Chance for storms tomorrow. High of 83. A blend of clouds and sun. In the SAM 103.9 Weather Center, I'm meteorologist Laura Lockwood. Currently, it's 79 degrees.
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0: Bruno Mars, Risk It All on Sam 1039. I'm Dave Begley with a look at traffic, and so far no traffic problems have been texted in, so looks like smooth sailing for your lunch run. But a reminder, a bridge replacement project is underway as of yesterday in Clay County on Schoolhouse Branch Road. That's near the intersection with Kentucky 1524. Construction will require intermittent one-lane traffic on 1524 throughout the duration of the project. Traffic will be maintained using temporary flagging and portable traffic signals. It's scheduled to be completed by November 1st, so the next few months, watch out for that. If you happen upon a traffic situation, or if you have a song request or birthday, text it in at 864-2148, 864-2148. But don't text and drive. And buckle up. Buckle up, phone down. Buckle up, put your phone down, yeah, yeah. Buckle up, phone down. Buckle up, put your phone down. Ooh.
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0: I knew it.
1: Taylor Swift off the movie soundtrack for Toy Story 5. I knew it. I knew you on Sam 103.9. I'm Dave Begley, rolling up on the noon hour. It's lunchtime, yeah. Well, Sharon Alfonsi and Scott Pilley, two of the correspondents ousted from 60 Minutes as part of a major shakeup at the storied CBS News show, are moving from the newsroom to the classroom. Columbia Journalism School announced yesterday that the two would serve as journalists in residence for the upcoming academic year. Coming up, get you back to the music with Gracie Abrams.
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Like, how you pull up, baby? How you pull up? How you pull up? I pull up. Step in the kitchen. 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

Benson Boone, Mr. Electric Blue on Sam 103.9, your number one hit music station. It's Middays with Dave. I'm Dave Begley on this Tuesday. We survived Monday. And it's National White Wine Day. We'll talk more about that in a bit. Just ahead, Selena Gomez and One Republic. Right now, it's Tame Impala with Dracula.

0: One Republic, Need Your Love on Sam 103.9. I'm Dave Begley. Good Tuesday afternoon and happy National White Wine Day. There's a rainbow of wines in the world, but none so sweet and fair as those that are deemed white. One of the sweetest is Gewurztraminer, but I like red wine. Pinot Noir, to be exact, or a Cabernet Sauvignon. I like the drier wines. But white wines are rarely, if ever, truly white in color. Instead, they're varieties of straw yellow, gold, or yellow-green. But still, white wine. Coming up, we'll have a look at the forecast, and we'll get you back to the music with Olivia Rodrigo.
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5: I'm Ned Pillersdorf. For over 40 years, I've been a lawyer in Prestonsburg for people who couldn't afford one. Minors with black lung, folks fighting for disability, families facing eviction. So when 88-year-old Congressman Hal Rogers casts a deciding vote to slash Medicaid, right here in the poorest district in America, I decided to run against him. His vote slashing Medicaid for our neighbors, it will result in hospitals closing. When you need an emergency room, it might be too far away. And another thing, when Washington proposed paying $1.8 billion to the January 6 rioters, the people who attacked police officers, Hal Rogers actually voted in committee to pay them. Taking health care from working families, rewarding people who beat up police officers, those are not East Kentucky values. I'm Ned Pillersdorf, and I approve this message. Hal Rogers forgot who he works for. I never will.
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7: Weather. A mix of clouds and sun this afternoon with a slight chance of thunderstorms. High temperatures reach up to 86. Slight chance for storms with fog in spots tonight. Lows around 67. Sunshine mixed with clouds at times with fog in spots early tomorrow. Chance for storms high of 83. In the Sam 103.9 Weather Center, I'm meteorologist Ray Miller. Right now, 81.
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Somber with Undressed on Sam 1039. I'm Dave Begley. Well, when I text somebody, I use one finger. Yeah, I'm a slow texter, so if you're having a text conversation with me, you have to wait a little bit. No matter how good you think you are when it comes to texting, there's probably something you're doing that makes other people crazy. And here are some of those things. Texting on a date is the number one offense. 94% of people in a new survey say that's rude. Texting during a movie at a theater, 87%. Texting while you're out to dinner with other people, 76%. Just replying to a text with a lowercase k, 65%. Just sending a one-word response, 33%. I mean, if I take 7 or 8 minutes typing out a paragraph with my one finger, then responding with a K, that's just like, put a little more effort into it than that. But intentionally waiting to respond to a text,

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0: Lizzo with a fun song on Sam 103.9. I'm Dave Begley. Good afternoon. It's Tuesday, and here's what's on TV tonight if you're going to be stuck inside watching the tube. Kitchen Nightmares comes on at 8, followed by Beat Shazam at 9. NBC will have America's Got Talent at 8. Password comes on at 10. 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NCIS Origins at 9. NCIS Sydney at 10. And on ABC, R.J. Decker is on at 8, followed by Will Trent at 9 and another Will Trent at 10. Coming up, we'll get you back to the music with The Weeknd on Sam.
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Zara Larson, Midnight Sun on Sam 103.9. I'm Dave Begley on this Tuesday and Single Working Women Day. Celebrating you single working women out there. We'll talk more about that in a bit. Just ahead, Teddy Swims and Bruno Mars. Right now, it's Noah Kahan with Dial Drunk.

0: Bruno Mars, his latest, Risk It All, on Sam 1039. I'm Dave Begley on this Tuesday and Single Working Women Day, celebrating the superwomen who juggle work, kids, and life solo. The day highlights the need for gender equality, supports single moms, and highlights the sheer grit and grace of single women everywhere. Like my goddaughter Brittany, she deserves a medal. Works full-time job, also side jobs to make life easy for the kiddos. And yeah, here's to all you single working women out there. Coming up, we'll have a look at the forecast and we'll get you back to the music with Tate McRae.
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9: Mix of clouds and sun this afternoon with a slight chance of thunderstorms. High temperatures reach up to 86. Slight chance for storms with fog in spots tonight. Lows around 67. Sunshine mixed with clouds at times with fog in spots early tomorrow. Chance for storms high of 83. In the Sam 1039 Weather Center, I'm meteorologist Ray Miller. Currently 83.
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0: Justin Bieber with Speed Demon on Sam 103.9. I'm Dave Begley. Well, 88% of us think that we were brought together with our significant other by fate and destiny and all that junk. Yeah, including me. My wife was my high school sweetheart. We dated for a couple of years before we got married, and 41 years married, so I guess that's 43 years altogether. But the survey also found 12% of people say the person they're with isn't the one, 12%. But even the people who aren't with the one mostly say they're making it work. 72% say they're completely happy with the person they wound up with, and only 11% say they're totally unhappy. But about 3 out of 4 have thought about ending their relationship, and a quarter of them have thought about it within the past few weeks. So, coming up, get you back to the music with Taylor Swift.
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uplifting and inspiring you've been for me for all this time. And I love you, and no one is freaking fun here. 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
1: Doja Cat with Gorgeous on Sam 103.9. I'm Dave Begley. Did you know that Neil Armstrong's hair was sold for $3,000? The lucky buyer, John Reznikoff, holds the Guinness World Record for the largest collection of hair from historical celebrities. But Armstrong's lawyer threatened to sue Mark Sizemore, the not-so-lucky barber who cut the former astronaut's hair and sold it to Reznikoff. They say he violated an Ohio law that protects the rights of famous people. Sizemore said he wouldn't pay, and Reznikoff said he wouldn't give the hair back, but he'd donate $3,000 to charity. Coming up, get you back to the music with Tame Impala on Sam.
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The latest from Benson Boone, The Time of My Life, on Sam 103.9. Your number one choice for hit music. It's Middays with Dave. I'm Dave Begley. Good afternoon. It's Tuesday, and hooray for Kids Day. We'll talk about that in a bit. Just ahead, it's Sienna Spiro and Sabrina Carpenter. Right now, Miley Cyrus with Flowers.

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1: 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I'm Dave Begley on this Tuesday, Hooray for Kids Day, the day to consider the wonder and delight of the children in your life. Now, kids hold a unique and special innocence about them, and they're representing the future of the world. We often say, kids are our future. It's true. So, hooray for kids. Coming up, I'll look at the forecast, and we'll get you back to the music with Billie Eilish.
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11: Mix of clouds and sun this afternoon with a slight chance of thunderstorms. High temperatures reach up to 86. Slight chance for storms with fog in spots tonight. Lows around 67. Sunshine mixed with clouds at times with fog in spots early tomorrow. Chance for storms high of 83. In the Sam 103.9 Weather Center, I'm meteorologist Ray Miller. Right now, it's 84 degrees.
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0: Pink Pantherous with Stateside on Sam 103.9. I'm Dave Begley. Good Tuesday afternoon. A new survey reveals that women will try on 40,000 pieces of clothing in their lifetime. Think about that. Other findings, women spend an average of 22 minutes in a dressing room every time they shop. Women try on 12 items when they shop. Men try on 3 items every time they shop. Women only buy 14% of the clothes they take into the dressing room. How about you? How much time do you spend in the dressing room? Coming up, we'll have you back to the music with Justin Bieber, also Tommy Richmond on Sam.
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0: Ariana Grande, Hate That I Made You Love Me on Sam 103.9. I'm Dave Begley. Well, an Office Angel survey of some 1,500 bosses has found that the way they respond to employee requests often depends on the day of the week. So, Monday afternoon is the best time to put in a vacation request, according to the report. Tuesday afternoon is the best time to show off to a boss or to break bad news. Wednesday is the best day to ask for a pay raise. Thursday is when the boss is most likely to be open to new ideas. And Friday is when the boss is most likely to be relaxed and therefore inclined to allow you to leave work early. So I guess today, a good day to show off to the boss or maybe break some bad news. Coming up, we'll have you back to the music with Somber at the top of the hour. We'll have Jeremy Robinson in the air chair. It's the Jeremy Show. As for me, I'll be back tomorrow at 9 right here. You guys enjoy the rest of your Tuesday.
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14: Chance of thunderstorms this afternoon. Otherwise, sunshine mixed with clouds at times. High temperatures reach up to 86. Partly cloudy skies with fog in spots. Tonight, slight chance of thunderstorms. Lows dip down to about 67. Highs around 84 and foggy. Early tomorrow, chance of thunderstorms. In the SAM 103.9 Weather Center, I'm meteorologist Ray Miller. Right now, it's 84 degrees.
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0: Talk about this. Celebrity birthdays today. Jeff Gordon is 55. Dang. Billy Bob Thornton, 71. Meghan Markle, 45. And the 44th president of the United States. He served from 2009 through 2017. Barack Obama is 65. And do you ever watch The Sweet Life of Zach and Cody? Do you have kids that watch that? Cole Sprouse's twin brother, Daniel Sprouse, is 34.
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0: I love all these great songs. Thank you for hanging out with me, Jeremy, every afternoon right here. Always the best music and the most fun.
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5: 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Minors with black lung, folks fighting for disability, families facing eviction. So when 88-year-old Congressman Hal Rogers casts a deciding vote to slash Medicaid, right here in the poorest district in America, I decided to run against him. His vote slashing Medicaid for our neighbors, it will result in hospitals closing. When you need an emergency room, it might be too far away. And another thing. When Washington proposed paying $1.8 billion to the January 6 rioters, the people who attacked police officers, Hal Rogers actually voted in committee to pay them. 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
8: Sam 1039.
9: Chance of thunderstorms with fog in spots tonight.
10: Otherwise, partly cloudy skies.
9: Lows level off around 67.
10: Sunshine mixed with clouds at times,
9: with fog in spots early tomorrow.
10: Chance of thunderstorms.
9: High temperatures reach up to 84.
10: Lows level off around 68
9: tomorrow night.
10: Chance for storms.
9: In the Sam 1039 Weather Center, I'm meteorologist Ray Miller.
10: Currently, it's 86 degrees.
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9: I'm Ned Pillersdorf. For over 40 years, I've been a lawyer in Prestonsburg for people who couldn't afford one. Minors with black lung, folks fighting for disability, families facing eviction. So when 88-year-old Congressman Hal Rogers casts the deciding vote to slash Medicaid, right here in the poorest district in America, I decided to run against him. His vote slashing Medicaid for our neighbors, it will result in hospitals closing. When you need an emergency room, it might be too far away. And another thing, when Washington proposed paying $1.8 billion to the January 6th rioters, the people who attacked police officers, Hal Rogers actually voted in committee to pay them. Taking health care from working families, rewarding people who beat up police officers, those are not East Kentucky values. I'm Ned Pillersdorf, and I approve this message. Hal Rogers forgot who he works for. I never will.
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13: Cloudy skies with fog in spots.
14: Tonight with a slight chance for storms. Lows dip down to about 67. Chance for storms with fog in spots early tomorrow. High temperatures reach up to 84. Sunshine mixed with clouds at times. Lows around 68 tomorrow night. Slight chance for storms. In the SAM 103.9 Weather Center, I'm meteorologist Ray Miller. Right now, it's 88 degrees.
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16: 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Watch on my wrist, but I want that diamond. Talk crazy when I pull up in sight. Mile high, run that back, I'm stylish. Talk big.

0: respect, I'm stylish. Talk big t-shirt, Billy Eilish. Watch on my wrist, but I want that diamond. 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Mile high, bring that back, I'm stylish. 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
1: Max Greenfield, who played Schmidt, recently claimed that a New Girl reunion is happening. Series creator Elizabeth Merriweather responded with a funny video joking that the cast members have already made the potential scripts way too complicated. The original series ran from 2011 through 2018. So, it may happen.
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1: Dua Lipa and actor Callum Turner have made the first red carpet appearance together as a married couple yesterday in New York. They attended the premiere of Turner's new romantic comedy One Night Only after marrying in Sicily in June. They're on cloud nine.
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18: Cloudy skies with fog in spots.
19: Tonight
18: with a slight chance for storms.
19: Lows dip down to about 67.
18: Chance for storms
19: with fog in spots early tomorrow.
18: High temperatures reach up to 84. Sunshine mixed with clouds at times. Lows around 68 tomorrow night. Slight chance for storms. In the Sam 103.9 Weather Center, I'm meteorologist Ray Miller. Currently, it's 84 degrees.
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0: 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Jeremy on the air.
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2: 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Not a bag of chips. Catherine said candy bar. Kelly said pretzel. When I was a kid, way before the 2000s, I would always get a ding dong for my mom wrapped in foil. And people would want that, but I would never trade that. The right answer is fruit gushers. Remember those? In the early 2000s, this snack was the ultimate school lunch trade item. Fruit gushers, the right answer.
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16: Weather. Partly cloudy skies with fog in spots. Tonight with a slight chance for storms. Lows dip down to about 67. Chance for storms with fog in spots early tomorrow. High temperatures reach up to 84. Sunshine mixed with clouds at times. Lows around 68 tomorrow night. Slight chance for storms. In the Sam 103.9 Weather Center, I'm meteorologist Ray Miller. Currently 82.
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0: Let's see who's celebrating a birthday today, y'all. Meghan Markle is 45. I always get her title wrong. The Duchess of Sussex is 45 today. The 44th president of the United States, who served from 2009 to 2017, is 65. Barack Obama is 65 today. Billy Bob Thornton is 71. Actor, writer, musician known for Sling Blade, Bad Santa, Monster Ball, Friday Night Lights, and so much more. And Jeff Gordon, four-time NASCAR Cup Series champion, 55.
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